0: 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Eyesoffaith.vision. We can do this together. Tonight's Delilah's Dilemma, is a sticky, sticky one. I am going to change the name of this young man just in case his best friend is listening. I'm going to call him Don, not his real name. This person writes and says, my name is blank. I'm going to call you Don, and I have a very unusual dilemma. About 5 months ago, I met this woman named June, and at first I thought of her only as my friend's girlfriend and nothing more. But a month or so later, she asked me if I could ever care about her as something more than a friend. So that caused me to search my heart and my feelings, and yes, I could, but here's the catch. She's now engaged to be married to my best friend. And now I'm afraid that my feelings are such that they will never be returned. What should I do? From Don, not his real name. Don, I will have my mother Delilah's answer for you coming up next. You're listening to Delilah.
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0: 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What are you waiting for? Become a member. This is Delilah. Thank you so much for joining me tonight on More 104.9.

0: Good evening and welcome to your Thursday night. How was your day today? Did you get a lot accomplished? Did you spend time with someone you love? Are you working on a project? Are you creating something wonderful? Call me and tell me what in the world is going on in your world. I would love to hear from you. 1-888-633-5452. 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

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And I am here to talk to you. Probably even more important than talking to you is listening to you. I try to do that so that I can discern what would be the best song to go with your situation.

0: keeping you company on a Thursday night, looking forward to a summer weekend ahead. I guess it's not officially summer until next week, right? But it is, because the kids are out of school, and it's going to be hotter than Hades in the West this coming weekend. It is going to be crazy hot. It is going to be you need a sprinkler kind of hot. It is going to be you need Mama Delilah on the radio to cool you down kind of hot. And I'm going to be right here doing just that all night long, all summer long. You're listening to Delilah. 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

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Hi, how are you? I hope you're enjoying the songs we're playing, the dedications we're sharing. We do our best to help unburden your heart at night. There's so many things that steal your joy during the course of the day. And at night, we encourage you to focus on the folks that you love.

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0: keeping you company on a throwback Thursday night. Today is the 11th of June. School's out for my kids. How about yours? Do your kids go to one of those year-round schools? Like, I don't get that. I do not get that. How can they concentrate when it's hot outside, when it's hot inside? My kids spent the whole day in the creek, getting all muddy, looking for rocks, having a wonderful day. I love summertime. Trust me, I love it when they go back to school too. But right now, before I'm worn out, before I'm frustrated, before they've gotten on my very last nerve, I am loving summertime. Getting ready to go on a little road trip. My engineers, Ryan and Jeff, have put together a mobile studio for me. So while we're road tripping, I'll still be sharing the night with you each and every night, playing your requests and your dedications all summer long, summer 2026. 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
0: 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This is Delilah. Thank you for spending your evening with us.

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0: 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Tonight's Delilah's Dilemma, is a sticky, sticky one. I am going to change the name of this young man just in case his best friend is listening. I'm going to call him Don, not his real name. This person writes and says, my name is blank. I'm going to call you Don, and I have a very unusual dilemma. About 5 months ago, I met this woman named June, and at first I thought of her only as my friend's girlfriend and nothing more. But a month or so later, she asked me if I could ever care about her as something more than a friend. So that caused me to search my heart and my feelings, and yes, I could, but here's the catch. She's now engaged to be married to my best friend. And now I'm afraid that my feelings are such that they will never be returned. What should I do? From Don, not his real name. Don, I will have my mother Delilah's answer for you coming up next. You're listening to Delilah.
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18: 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Thank you for spending part of your evening with us.

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15: To be fully fit, you have to be physically fit. 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
17: I think it takes strength in order to admit that you have an issue, but it also takes intuitiveness of a friend, a leader, a supervisor to pick up on the signal that the soldier is having issues and needs to seek professional help in dealing with it.
18: It's also important for the lowest possible levels of leadership to be very supportive in helping their members get the help that they need.
19: When I went to get help, I had more help than I could ask for from my entire command.
20: It's sometimes challenging to come to a senior staff member or senior officer in the unit with a problem. There's not a commanding officer out there or a leadership staff out there that doesn't want to help. So don't

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1: The lights. Turn up the music. 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

0: wherever you are, whatever you're doing tonight, can I ask you a personal question? A really personal question? Are you an overthinker? Do you play things out in your mind over and over and over and over again, and you look at it from every angle, and you try to think of other people's perspectives, and you try to figure out the best answer, and you flip a coin, or you pray, or you talk about whatever it is to other people and try to get like input because you're stuck in your overthinking? That's one extreme. That's one side of the spectrum. And then there are those of us who don't think at all. We just do. We act impulsively. We don't control our impulses. And we look before we leap and we end up in a mess every time. And I'm like, how did I end up here again? Oh, that's right. I didn't think it through. Somewhere in between those two extremes has got to be a happy medium. And I don't know where that is, but I do know this, that my higher power just wants me to say yes. Just wants me to say, I'm willing. I am willing to go where you will send me. Think of the times in life where you said yes. Yes, yes, I will try this new job. Yes, I will try this new food. Yes, I will be your friend. Yes, I will try a new approach. I will think about therapy, or I will think about talking this through with someone, or I will go exercise. Yes. Think of all the times you have said yes to new adventures or new opportunities. Thank you for sharing this journey with me tonight and every night. 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As we mark 25 years since September 11th, the Tunnel to Towers Foundation remains committed to honoring the heroes shaped by that day. Heroes like NYPD Detective Victor Vargas, a United States Air Force veteran who died from pancreatic cancer after serving in the World Trade Center recovery efforts. Tunnel to Towers honored Detective Vargas by paying off the family's mortgage. 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
0: 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What are you waiting for? 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Thank you so much for joining me tonight on More 104.9.

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4: Your More 104.9 live Doppler forecast. Sunny today, highs approaching 85 for daytime highs. This evening, mostly clear, lows 62. For tomorrow, a 30% chance of showers during the midday hours, highs of 79. And tomorrow night, mostly clear and breezy, lows of 51. For more on your weather, log online to more1049.com.

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4: Your More 104.9 live Doppler forecast. Sunny today, highs approaching 85 for daytime highs. This evening, mostly clear, lows 62. For tomorrow, a 30% chance of showers during the midday hours, highs 79. And tomorrow night, mostly clear and breezy, lows 51. For more on your weather, log online to more1049.com.

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4: Your More 104.9 live Doppler forecast. Sunny today, highs approaching 85 for daytime highs. This evening, mostly clear, lows 62. For tomorrow, a 30% chance of showers during the midday hours, highs 79. And tomorrow night, mostly clear and breezy, lows 51. For more on your weather, log online to more1049.com.

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4: Your More 104.9 live Doppler forecast. Sunny today, highs approaching 85 for daytime highs. This evening, mostly clear, lows at 62. For tomorrow, a 30% chance of showers during the midday hours, highs of 79. And tomorrow night, mostly clear and breezy, lows of 51. For more on your weather, log online to more1049.com.

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7: Your More 104.9 live Doppler forecast. Sunny today, highs approaching 85 for daytime highs. This evening, mostly clear, lows 62. For tomorrow, a 30% chance of showers during the midday hours, highs 79. And tomorrow night, mostly clear and breezy, lows 51. For more on your weather, log online to more1049.com.

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6: Your More 104.9 live Doppler forecast. Sunny today, highs approaching 85 for daytime highs. This evening, mostly clear, lows 62. For tomorrow, a 30% chance of showers during the midday hours, highs 79. And tomorrow night, mostly clear and breezy, lows 51. For more on your weather, log online to more1049.com.

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0: There are two kinds of people in the office. 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
1: Happy Friday, Kev. 621, 56 degrees out there currently.
0: Oh, yeah. So welcome to the morning.

0: Morning show. It has been a long week, TJ.
1: Yeah, this week has felt longer than it should, Kev. Mm-hmm. I agree. Mm-hmm. Yeah.
0: So we're ready for the weekend. We're ready for Flag Fest. We're ready for Rise Fest. And speaking of Rise Fest, we have that opportunity for you to win some tickets, some last chance tickets is what we'll call it.
1: Yes. Yes. It's going to be the full lineup. Great show. A lot of people head to this and participate. So your chance to get some free tickets.
0: Yes. So keep it right here on the morning show. We do have a check of the weather for the weekend, a forecast I think you'll like, and another news update from ABC at 6:30. Hang on.
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0: Good morning. Here is a check of the weather. Sunny and a little warmer today, mid-80s, and winds at about 25. Tonight should be clear. May see some rain after midnight, low 60s. Sunny, a small chance of showers and storms on Saturday, upper 70s. Saturday night, it'll be cooler and down to 50. Sunday, sunny, mid-70s. Sunday night, down to 50. Monday, sunny, but upper 70s. And sunny on Tuesday, high upper 70s.
1: It is 624, 56 degrees. For more weather, go to more1049.com.

0: Some things are better broken, TJ. Sarah McLaughlin, more 104.9, picking you up in the morning. Welcome to Friday, everybody.
1: Good morning. Happy Friday, Kev. And
0: Are you want the temperature?
1: Yeah, oh, no, 58 degrees out there, Kev. Yep, I just got this rolling here now.
0: It's a balmy, balmy 58. I love it. Made it to 72 yesterday. It was much more comfortable yesterday.
1: It was a more comfortable day and a much more comfortable sleep last night.
0: Especially for you, yeah.
1: Yes.
0: Yeah, those windows wide open.
1: Oh, yeah.
0: Nice little breeze.
1: Nice breeze. Good breeze this morning, too. Yeah. Mm-hmm. I was thinking, if we could have this weather year-round, this is what I would like.
0: That would be so ideal.
1: Yeah.
0: Yeah, I would not complain at all. Congratulations to our qualifiers from Thursday. Angie Sorbo of Grettinger, Marcy Kreber of Paulina, and Blaine Johnson in Spencer. They are now officially qualified for 250 gallons of gas.
1: And we're also giving them a t-shirt, Kev.
0: Yeah, they get a free t-shirt as well. So all of the qualifiers this week, they're going to be contacted by phone. We will be doing that to let you know. In the meantime, three more keywords today. The very first keyword will be coming up in the 8 o'clock hour.
1: Yep. And then we'll have Stephen have one in the 11 o'clock and George in the 4 o'clock hour.
0: It's America's 250th birthday on More 104.9, powered by E&W, home of the 99-cent ice cream cone.
2: ABC News, I'm Sherry Preston. SpaceX hits the NASDAQ today. Money raised at its IPO, estimated to be $75 billion, so it would become the largest public offering in history. The stock sale also expected to make Elon Musk the world's first trillionaire. Powerful storms leaving 500,000 customers without power in several states.
3: In Wisconsin, fallen trees and utility poles littering the roads. In Iowa, torrential rain swamping communities, with some areas seeing more than 3 inches in a single day. The downpour stretching all the way to Pennsylvania. Forecasters say the combination of high heat and humidity is helping fuel these storms. Feels like temperatures could top 100 degrees today along parts of the East Coast.
2: That's ABC's Sophie Flay. Hours before he threatened to escalate the war by bombing Iran and taking over its oil facility, President Trump is now calling off new military strikes and claiming a breakthrough in negotiations to end the war. Iran is disputing that. This is ABC News.
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0: 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Simple Minds. 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Jason Mraz, and I'm yours before that.
1: Good morning, Kevin. 6:43, 58 degrees out there currently.
0: Into the middle 80s today. Should be a beautiful day. Winds between 10 and 15. I think we can handle that.
1: Yeah. Handle it all through the weekend if we can, Kev.
0: Yes, it should be pretty mild all the way through the weekend, TJ. You know, I have a bone to pick with you.
1: Do you, Kev?
0: You were up to no good again yesterday.
1: Well, you know, I get online and I just, corporate encourages it, Kev.
0: Mm-hmm.
1: And I stumbled upon a picture, an early picture of you, sir.
0: An early picture, yep. When I was younger, is what you mean.
1: Like 13.
0: And then what'd you do with that picture?
1: I shared it. Mm-hmm. And folks thought it was your birthday. And if folks were to read it, they would have seen that it was your 40th birthday when that was put out. And isn't your birthday in January?
0: It is in January. Yeah.
1: Yep.
0: And well, it wasn't all that long ago that I turned 40. I guess I'm somewhat honored because a lot of people believed it was my birthday. A lot of people believed that I turned 40. So all of a sudden I was getting Facebook messages, mm-hmm. and I was getting text messages. Didn't know it was your birthday. Well, happy birthday. Hope you had a great day. Gosh, I didn't realize that you turned 40. And I'm like, no, I've already turned 40 years ago. That was from a long time ago. So thank you, TJ.
1: Well, Kev, people love you and they want to celebrate you. That's really mm-hmm. the bottom line.
0: No,
1: and
0: the bottom line here is you saw the picture of me. You laughed.
1: I did.
0: And you were like, oh, I'm going to stir up some trouble. Let's see
1: what I can muster up here. Yeah.
0: And then you went and shared it on social media.
1: I did. You know,
0: how rumors get started.
1: How could you not share a face like that, Kev?
0: I would have no problem not sharing a face like that.
1: Well, if you have a chance, go online, check out the younger version of Kevin.
0: No, you don't. Would you please just take it down?
1: No, Kev. We got to, again, people need a reminder.
0: I said please.
1: Of where you came from, who you are.
0: Where I came from. No, nobody cares.
1: Well, they cared yesterday. Cared enough to wish you a happy birthday.
0: Uh-huh.
1: In June.
0: Mm-hmm. Good grief. You have too much social media power is what you have.
1: I've got too much time on my hands at times is what it comes down to, Kev. Mm-hmm. And then
0: well,
1: I make,
0: maybe we can change that.
1: Then I make bad choices where I'm like, oh, this looks fun to share.
0: Mm-hmm. Bad choices, yes.
1: 60 happy birthdays later.
0: Coming up, we have a check of the weather. 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
2: Check of the weather, middle 80s today. It'll be sunny and winds at about 25. Tonight, some rain, low 60s. Sunny tomorrow, some showers and storms. Upper 70s, about a 40% chance. Clear but cool tomorrow night, down to 50. Sunny on Sunday, mid 70s. By Sunday night, down to 50. Monday, sunny, upper 70s. Monday night, low 50s. Sunny on Tuesday, upper 70s.
3: It is 648, 59 degrees. For more weather, go to more1049.com. 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

0: 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Now, doctors of what, we can't be too sure about, but you should just listen anyway to be safe.
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1: Happy Friday, Kev. 59 degrees out there currently.
0: So yesterday we had a double prize winner on the cash call. It was Susan Rohan. Congratulations to her.
1: Yes, she was very excited to receive a double prize.
0: And we want to end the week on a good note at 7:40. We'll pick a name and number here at random and call that number to see if you answer.
1: And we hope you do because we want you to be a winner today.
0: Yes, we do. So congratulations. Get signed up if you are not already in the kettle for the cash call. Pop quiz will be coming up at 7:45. And then in my video yesterday, I said that we do have a last chance effort to win some tickets to Rise Fest.
1: Yes, yes. A great Christian concert series full of acts. Going to be a fun weekend. I know a lot of people come in for that. It's one of the bigger concerts in the area.
0: Yeah, definitely a big draw, not only in Northwest Iowa, but really getting to be a draw for the entire Midwest. 7:05. If you want to go, we'll have that last opportunity to win some wristbands to go to see Rise Fest this weekend. So keep it right here on the morning show, More 104.9.
2: 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Then kick back with the new Yuengling Flight Beer for just $3 a can. 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That's Jay's Restaurant and Lounge in Sanborn.
1: Early morning traffic stop led to multiple drug-related charges for two Illinois men Thursday in Storm Lake. According to the Storm Lake Police Department, an officer conducted a traffic stop near the 600 block of Highway 110.

0: by Frank Starr Park around 12:15 a.m. on June 11th. And authorities say while speaking with the occupants of the vehicle, the officers detected the odor of marijuana. A subsequent search of the vehicle reportedly uncovered approximately 80 grams of marijuana, about 110 grams of THC-infused gummies, 5 THC vaping devices, and various items of drug paraphernalia. The occupants were identified as 51-year-old Jason Holger of Sugar Grove, Illinois, and 32-year-old Juan Barrera Lopez of Lombard, Illinois. Both men were taken into custody without incident and transported to the Buena Vista County Jail. Holger and Barrera Lopez were each charged with possession of drug paraphernalia, a simple misdemeanor, possession of marijuana, and a possession of hemp inhalant device, both serious misdemeanors, and failure to affix a drug tax stamp, a Class D felony. Both individuals were held on a $7,300 bond.
1: And the Clay County Fair has gone all in for Flagfest this weekend. They're bringing not one, but two popular events to town on what they're calling Spurs and Speed Weekend.
2: Let everybody know that we're going to have food vendors out there. A lot of the nonprofits, the pork producers, the cattlemen, the YMCA, and ourselves will have food out there for people starting at 5 o'clock on Friday. So if you want to get some Friday fair food in, come out Friday for that. And that will be right before the rodeo on Friday night, which will start at 6. And then Midwest Enduro Championship is at 7:30 on that Friday.
1: CEO Jason Broxia says the race and rodeo are ticketed events, but there are also some free things for families to enjoy.
2: There'll be some slat competition for the rodeo going on, and that will be free to everybody who wants to come to the fairgrounds. So if you're lining up for the parade, check out what's going on there. And the food vendors will open at noon. So if you're taking in the parade and want a place to eat afterwards, come out to the fairgrounds, enjoy some food and some mutton bus in the afternoon free of charge. And then we'll start taking tickets for the evening rodeo at 4 p.m.
1: And by the way, there'll be a DJ on the fairgrounds tonight and a live band tomorrow night. And for more information, for more news, go to more1049.com.
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1: Looking like a beautiful day, sunny but warmer, mid-80s, and winds at about 10 to 15. Tonight, some showers and low 60s. Some showers and storms tomorrow, about a 40% chance in upper 70s, clear tomorrow night down to 50. Saturday or Sunday, it'll be sunny, mid-70s. Sunday night down to about 50. And then Monday, it'll be sunny, upper 70s. Tuesday, sunny, upper 70s as well.
0: It is 7:01, 59 degrees. For more weather, go to more1049.com.

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1: Oh, what a feeling. Flashdance, Irene Kerr. I'm Kevin and TJ. More 104.9. Good morning, but 7:05. A lot going on this weekend. There's Flag Fest here in Spencer, Rise Fest in Sheldon.
2: Yeah.
1: If you're bored this weekend, well, that's your own fault.
2: That is your own fault, absolutely, because there's a lot going, and there's stuff that happened up at the lakes, too, so if you can't find something to do.
1: Yes, and it's going to be a beautiful weekend as well, so whatever you're doing, whatever you're planning to do, whatever you're planning to celebrate and partake in, I hope you enjoy it and have some time for some rest and relaxation as well. Okay, so Rise Fest, Sheldon, last chance opportunity.
2: Yes, and you've got some tickets over there. Well, wristbands, more like.
1: Yeah, so they do wristbands for admission.
2: Yep.
1: To get into the grounds. And we can hook you up for one final time here today. And if you've been thinking, you know, I really wanted to go to Rise Fest. I never got me a ticket. I never took the time. Or maybe I didn't have time.
2: Now's
1: your
2: chance.
1: You're beating yourself up that you didn't, and you really wanted to be there. Well, that can change, like, in a matter of a couple of minutes, like right now.
2: Yeah. All you got to do is call us. We make it this easy, Kev.
1: Yeah. So I've got 6 tickets. These are my 6 final tickets to Rise Fest, and they can be yours. However, the caveat, you have to come and pick them up today.
2: Okay. So you got to come and pick them up today.
1: You know, we're not going to be able to mail them to you because the event starts today.
2: That's right.
1: And we're not going to be here tomorrow.
2: Right.
1: So,
2: and we're not going to meet you there because we're in a parade.
1: Yeah, it's now or never, folks. 580-1049, the number to call.
2: We're going to do number 5, Kev. Caller number 5.
1: 5 it is. 580-1049 for you to be at Rise Fest this weekend in Sheldon. I've got 6 wristbands for you.

0: One Day I'll See You Again by Bieber. That's Daisies on More 104.9. Perfect by Pink. Ahead of that, also.
1: If you come out to the Flake Fest parade tomorrow, Kev, you might be able to see a few of us.
0: Mm-hmm. For sure.
1: So you won't have to wait to see us again.
0: Maybe that's good. Maybe that's bad. I don't know. We'll let that be up to you. Rise Fest, it begins today in Sheldon, Iowa. And you, right there on the phone, your caller number 5.
2: Woo! I got it, honey.
0: You got it.
1: Congratulations. Who do we have on the line?
2: Katie from Ruthven.
0: Well, Katie in Ruthven, good Friday to you. You've got to be in a good mood now.
2: I am. Thank you.
0: Yeah, congratulations. So what I have is 6 admission tickets, or wristbands, if you will, to go to Rise Fest.
2: That's perfect.
1: Have you ever been to Rise Fest before?
2: I have not. We've always wanted to, so.
0: Well, that's going to change this year.
1: Yes.
2: Great.
1: And will you do us a favor, take a couple pictures and tell us how it goes?
2: Of course.
1: Perfect.
0: Yes. So, Katie and Ruthven, you have yourselves a great time. Should be beautiful weather. And we appreciate you waking up and tuning in to More 104.9.
1: And we're looking forward to seeing those pictures from Rise Fest and how much fun you guys have.
0: Yeah. And by the way, we have our Ride of the Week coming up at 7:30 from H&N Chevrolet Buick. And the folks at H&N were expecting you yesterday, TJ.
1: Well, you know, I had to cut out of here a little early because I had,
0: I
1: had a little singing gig.
0: Uh-huh.
1: I did.
0: See, this is your story. You complain to get attention and you want this and then you want that. And then when you have the chance to finally get what you want, then you bail. And yeah, you had to leave early because you wanted to go be a crooner.
1: I crooned, Kev, at St. Luke's. They enjoyed it. And would I have rather have gone on a ride with you? That is a tough one. But mm-hmm. I'll tell you, singing with those folks, that really does something for your soul.
0: Yes.
1: Well, maybe this one I get a ride in this week.
0: But I did. I want to go back to you because you had your gaudy red velvet jacket.
1: Yeah. Something I probably shouldn't have worn with the weather that was yesterday.
0: I mean, what do you all have in your closet? Because sometimes you do surprise me.
1: With what I've got?
0: Yeah. Yeah.
1: Kev, I've got half a closet.
0: If you notice, I didn't say impress me. I said surprise me.
1: I got half of my closet that's got like costume pieces, jackets and things I've worn for Halloween, that type of thing. I keep those things, Kev.
0: I see.
1: I am my grandma's grandson.
0: Well, okay. Maybe this is where we're running into a bit of a problem. Your costumes shouldn't be your everyday wardrobe.
1: Come on,
0: Kev. Has anybody told you that?
1: Listen, I like to bring a little pizzazz around the office here, and if a little velvet jacket from time to time just makes people feel a little softer in the office, I'm going to wear it.
0: Softer. I don't know if that's happening.
1: Warm and fuzzy.
0: So then what did the audience think of Crooner TJ?
1: You know, for the majority, they really enjoyed it. But there were a couple.
0: For the majority. there were some that were not a fan.
1: Well, you know, I like to get out into the audience, Kev, and I like to put the microphone up near you and sing with you and, you know, get right there. And a couple of the residents, I took them by surprise.
0: Did you?
1: I did. They kind of gave me a look at like, maybe you want to move back, kid.
0: Well, see, what did we talk about yesterday? Invading people's spaces.
1: Yes.
0: Sometimes you do that, TJ.
1: I do, and I did. And But, you know, I will say this, Kev. The one thing I love performing up at Riverside Terrace there is that... Riverview Terrace, sorry. Oh, well, it's Riverside. But I enjoy it because the audience can't get up and leave. There's a whole process to get in and out, so they can't just get up and leave on me, Kev.
0: So of the songs that you performed, which one would you say was the biggest crowd favorite?
1: Ooh, you know, they really like Sweet Caroline.
0: Oh, yeah, by Neil Diamond.
1: They sing along to that one. But they also love Harry Connick Jr.'s It Had to Be You.
0: It Had to Be You.
1: Yeah, yeah. Mm-hmm. I love that one myself. So,
0: yes,
1: yeah.
0: Yes. Yeah, and a lot of people know the words to that.
1: They do. They sing along. They mm-hmm. they tap in their chairs. And
0: they tap in their chairs. Well, at least you have a place to go where you're loved and adored by the majority.
1: Yep, and forgotten 15 minutes after I leave.
0: It's 7:18 on More 104.9. 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
0: And good morning. Sunny, warmer today. Middle 80s, winds between 10 and 25. Clear tonight. Some showers are possible late, down to the low 60s. Sunny. Some showers are possible tomorrow, about a 40% chance. High upper 70s. Clear tomorrow night, down to 50. Sunny, mid 70s on Sunday. Sunday night, down to 50. Monday, it'll be sunny, mid upper 70s.
1: It's 721, 61 degrees currently. For more weather, go to more1049.com.

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1: Good morning, Kevin. Happy Friday, 728, 62 degrees out there currently.
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1: You know where that truck would look good, Kev? Pulling a boat to Okoboji.
0: Oh yeah, yeah, yeah.
1: It would.
0: Mm-hmm. Or if you have a small camper, if you're going to go camping for the weekend, if you have a trailer that you're going to pull somewhere or haul somewhere, yeah, this would be an ideal ride for you.
1: Can we use it for the Flag Fest parade? Can we get a float behind?
0: Oh sure.
1: I think that's back. If we don't have a lot of time, Kev, but maybe next year we can get that.
0: Well,
1: done.
0: The problem is we do have to drive right by H&N during the parade. They probably would notice.
1: They would notice, yep. Yeah.
0: They might send us a bill. I don't know. They're like, oh, so if you're driving it, that means you bought it.
1: That's a different, parade driving is different than a test drive, I think, right, Kev?
0: So we do have it in our north parking lot. It'll be there all week through next Thursday if you want to swing by and take a look at it. And you could even talk to the pros at H&N. They'll arrange it for you to take a test drive.
1: Looking at this truck, Kev, it makes me want to get out there and do some lawn work.
0: Mm-hmm. Yeah.
1: and use it.
0: Do you think you could climb into that? No, I'm serious.
1: I might have to
0: this
1: take...
0: This is a legit question.
1: I might have to take a running step, but...
0: running step. No, it's a sweet ride, and the leather interior, very plush inside, and that premier sound system, I love it.
1: And there's some really good detailing, too, with the chrome on this truck as
0: mm-hmm.
1: well.
0: Mm-hmm.
1: Or... Yeah. Pickup is what they're saying.
0: Yeah. So a lot of inventory at H&N. If you're in the market to buy or to trade, whatever, they've got a great inventory on their lot and in the showroom. 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
0: 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You just have to tell us who is singing this very famous lyric.
1: That's right. Iconic song lyrics has been our theme this week, Kev, and this is my last one to sing this week.
0: Okay, so let's go out with a bang.
1: All right. Shake it off, shake it off.
0: Okay.
1: Who sings it? Shake it off, shake it off.
0: And you've got a little bit of an attitude as
1: you
0: sing it.
1: I'm over here shaking with it.
0: Oh, TJ, this is why we keep you coming back.
1: 580-1049, shake it off, shake it off.
0: Yes, who sings the lyric? And you can be going to Boji Wear Apparel. Good luck.

0: Birds of a Feather, that is Billie Eilish on More 1049 at 7:54 and 63 degrees. You have to tell us who sings the lyric on the pop quiz this week, and this is our final one, TJ.
1: Shake it off, shake it off.
0: Who sings it?
2: The Cars.
1: Oh, no. Unfortunately, you're wrong.
0: Good morning. So who sings that lyric?
3: Taylor Swift.
0: Yeah, it's Taylor.
1: That is correct. Little Tay-Tay.
0: Good morning. Who's this?
4: Kurt Brown.
0: Well, hey, Kurt Brown. What's going on?
4: Well, it's another nice day out there again.
0: Yeah, it is. A beautiful day. What you have going on your Friday?
4: As little as possible.
1: Are you a Swiftie?
4: No.
0: No? Mm-hmm. So you wouldn't pay money to go across the street to see her?
4: Oh, not a whole lot.
0: Not a whole lot. Not at the going rate she's wanting, right?
4: Yeah.
0: Well, Kurt, you have a $10 certificate to Bojewear Apparel.
4: Thank you.
1: Yeah, congratulations.
0: Kurt Brown, we appreciate the call. Now, the first person that called in that guessed the Cars, yes, the Cars do have a song, Shake It Off, but it's not quite that same.
1: Yeah, and I guess if I sounded a little more like Taylor Swift, maybe that would have helped out. But
0: yeah, right. You do have a ways to go, but yeah. I got it. I mean, yeah. I figured it out.
1: Yeah, and I hope the person who called in, I hope they shook it off.
0: 7:55, and Jenny Makovsky, she did not call within 10 minutes and 49 seconds. You know, this has been a tough week with the cash call.
1: Yeah, people must be on vacation or avoiding us. One of the two, Kev.
0: Well, vacation, I can understand. Avoiding us, well, I guess I can understand that too.
1: Well, not when we want to make you a winner.
0: I know.
1: So Monday, double prize day, right?
0: Yes, it'll be a double prize day. We'll double it up. And so Monday is going to be the day. So make sure you're back here with us bright and early Monday morning. A big shout out to our three qualifiers from Thursday with the keyword Degas: Angie Sorbo of Grettinger, Marcy Kreber of Paulinum, and Blaine Johnson in Spencer.
1: Yes, congratulations to them. And stick around because the 8 o'clock hour, we're going to give you another keyword for today.
0: Yeah, we'll do three keywords every day, Monday through Friday. One in the 8 o'clock hour, the second keyword in the 11 o'clock hour, and the third keyword in the 4 p.m. hour.
1: Yes, and all you got to do is go to More1049, enter that More1049.com, enter that keyword, and it gets you the chance to win.
0: Yes, and if you do qualify, then you also get an America 250 t-shirt, compliments of the radio station.
1: Yeah, and it's a good-looking t-shirt.
0: It's all presented by A&W, home of the 99-cent ice cream cone, and brought to you in part by KB Automotive, Kenworth Auto, Hy-Vee, and Rise Overhead Door Company. 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
0: Time for news on More 1049. There was no change in yesterday morning's update on the USDA drought monitor in northwest Iowa. Portions of the D0 abnormally dry area did expand in eastern Iowa. 27% of Iowa is now drought-free, down from 39% a week ago. Colorado's governor declared a statewide drought emergency on June 4th. Drought emergencies were declared for Utah and New Mexico last month and Washington State and Idaho in April.
1: And the former owner of Pure Fishing is throwing a picnic for anyone who has ever worked for him or his father. Tom Bedell took over the management of Berkeley in 1979, eventually becoming the majority owner. His father, Berkeley Bedell, got started in his bedroom as a kid.
7: Dad started selling flies when he was 16 to the local tackle shops. Then he invented a leader that had a snap on one end and a swivel on the other end. Then the war came, and so he shut down his hobby business. And I went to the war, came back, cranked it back up, and they invented Trilene, and And on the story goes, it was a real American dream entrepreneurial story.
1: Bedell expanded in the 1990s when he bought out 14 competitors and sold out 29 years ago.
7: We had 1,100 people at a time because we were in 22 countries with manufacturing and distribution centers, as well as Spirit Lake. You know, it's really amazing when you think about it. A little place in Iowa with such a great work ethic, we all just pulled together and we built the biggest fishing tackle company in the world. It's an amazing story, and it's every individual. Everybody had to be the best at what they did, or we wouldn't have pulled it off.
1: If you would like to attend the Berkeley Picnic on June 20th, you must register online by Friday the 12th at purefishingreunion.com. And for more news, go to more1049.com.
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2: A nice Friday, sunny, middle 80s today. Tonight, some showers again, low 60s, sunny on Saturday, upper 70s, may see a little bit of rain. It'll be cool tomorrow night, down to 50, sunny on Sunday, mid 70s, partly sunny Sunday night down to 50, sunny Monday upper 70s, Monday night down to the low 50s, and then Tuesday it'll be sunny and upper 70s.
3: We made it to Friday, 801, 64 degrees. For more weather, go to more1049.com.

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1: Good morning, Kevin. 65 degrees out there, 8:09, and I think it's time for the America's 250 keyword of the day, powered by A&W, home of the 99-cent ice cream cone.
0: This is keyword number one for Friday that we're about to give, so let's hear it.
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0: That's right. All the details are on the website. 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Happy

0: We've got quite the list here for the weekend. Happy birthday today to Rachel Hofford. Also, happy anniversary to Dave and Deb Woodcock and Spencer, Erica Lytle and Spencer, Lauren Hall. Also, Lynette Gross has a birthday. Now, tomorrow, happy 49th anniversary to Leo and Arlene Anderson of Royal, Jessica Elg of Spencer, Jordan Swenson of Sanborn turning 11, Mary Vermalm in Lake Park. Also, happy 17th anniversary, Cody and Amanda Klein. Then we turn the page to Sunday. Katie Frederick of Ruthven, happy birthday. Dallas and Lois Nag of Emmitsburg, happy anniversary. Dennis and Luella Heilman of Hartley, happy 58th anniversary. And Jacob Decker will be turning 12 on Sunday.
1: That's quite the list, Kev. Happy birthday and happy anniversary to each of you. Hope you make this a great weekend to celebrate.
0: You bet. It's all brought to you by Splendid Treasures. 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Congratulations, Brooklyn Kennecke in Spencer. She had a birthday back on Tuesday.
1: Yes, congratulations, Brooklyn. We are happy to celebrate you once again.
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0: Baby James and how sweet it is. More 1049 Lifehouse and Hozier. I'm ahead of that also.
1: Good morning, Kevin. 67 degrees currently.
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0: Hey, we're taking a ride into the danger zone on this Friday. More 1049. It's Kenny Loggins, also the Pretenders, and Lucas Graham.
1: Happy Friday, Kevin. 67 degrees out there currently. We're going to be in the mid-80s today. Going to be a sunny day.
0: Yeah, should be dry.
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0: 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Sabrina Carpenter, Charlie Puth, and Roxette, a part of 30 Minutes of Music.
1: Good morning, Kevin. 67 degrees out there currently.
0: Kevin's ride of the week. I have a new ride that we profiled at 7:30 this morning. This time it's a pickup, a Chevy Silverado 1500 LTZ.
1: It's a good-looking pickup, Kev. It's got a beautiful black exterior with a jet black leather interior.
0: Yeah, and you can check it out in our north parking lot. We have it there through next Thursday. It's a beautiful ride.
1: Yes, one I would want to definitely get into.
0: And you can also find it at more1049.com.
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1: We are Young by Fun. 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
2: Happy Friday, Kev. We are at 67 degrees out there currently.
1: Yeah.
2: And congratulations to Kurt Brown. He knew Taylor Swift when we sung Shake It Off, Shake It Off.
1: Winner on the pop quiz at 7:45. We'll have a brand new theme for next week. You'll have to tune in Monday to find out what it is.
2: That's right.
1: This is Train and Hey Soul Sister. 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

0: The Sky Is All Opalite by Taylor Moore, 104.9. Usher, I'm ahead of that train at Hey Soul Sister.
1: Good morning, Kevin. 67 degrees currently.
0: Flagfest weekend and Spencer, it's going to be a gorgeous day and a gorgeous weekend. I know there's a small chance of rain tomorrow, but I say it's just not going to happen.
1: I hope it doesn't happen, Kev. See, it kicks off today, is that right?
0: It does. You have the Tail Twisters Golf Tournament that gets going at the Country Club at noon today. There's the park party with activities and $1 hot dogs in the back parking lot at Sacred Heart. That begins at 5. The fair food vendors will open for the big rodeo on the Clay County Fairgrounds. Also, Spurs and Speed tonight will be taking place at 6 o'clock, and the Enduro race will get going at 7:30 as well. Movie in the Park is tonight as well in North School Park. Zootopia 2 is going to be playing.
1: And then we kick things off real early on Saturday, Kev. 6:30 a.m. we've got the Chamber 5K Fun Run Walk. Then we've got, of course, the Farmer's Market that opens up at 7:30 a.m. Then there's a tractor ride at 10 a.m. And then the Flag Fest Parade, my favorite of activities, starts at 11 a.m., Kev. Mm-hmm. And then a bunch of activities at both the Clay County Fairgrounds on Main Street, the Family YMCA, that are happening throughout the day.
0: So many events and activities. And this year, there have been many new events added for Flag Fest. So we hope that you can take in some or maybe all of the events this weekend for Flagfest. And for more information, you can enter the keywords Flagfest on social media and get a full itinerary of everything happening and where. A check of the weather is coming up. Also, U2 is on deck.
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0: More 104.9 weather. Good morning. Sunny, a little warmer today, mid-70s, and winds between 15 and 25. Some showers by tonight, low 60s. A few showers and storms tomorrow, upper 70s. Clear and cool tomorrow night, down to 50. Sunday, sunny, mid-70s. Sunday night, down to 50. Sunny on Monday, upper 70s. Tuesday, it'll be sunny and upper 70s.
1: We are currently at 68 degrees. For more weather, go to more1049.com.

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0: Just Dance, Lady Gaga, more 104.9, Ed Sheeran. Also, you too, ahead of that too. It's back-to-back favorites on your Friday. Good morning.
1: Happy Friday to you, Kev. We are at 67 degrees currently.
0: The Keyword to Gas are presented by E&W, home of the 99-cent ice cream cone, America's 250th, and we are giving away 250 gallons of gas.
1: That's right, and hopefully you were listening earlier in the hour because we gave you your first keyword.
0: Yeah, that keyword in the 8 o'clock hour. Another keyword coming up soon in the 11 a.m. hour, and then again later today in the 4 p.m. hour.
1: And it's really easy. All you got to do is hear the keyword, go to more1049.com, enter it, and then you're entered to win.
0: And our qualifiers from yesterday, Angie Sorbo of Grettinger, Marcy Kreber of Paulinum, and Blaine Johnson in Spencer. Way to go. You're entered for 250 gallons of gas.
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0: Teddy Swims, Lose Control, more 104.9. I hope everybody has a great weekend. Whatever you're doing, wherever you're going, we're here to keep you company and keep you informed.
1: That's right. If you're out and about this weekend, make sure you say hi, because we definitely will be.
0: We'll definitely be out at the parade, and yeah, you'll probably see us and run into us at many of the different events here during Flag Fest weekend. I know I'm looking forward to the flight breakfast on Sunday.
1: Absolutely, yeah.
0: Exciting to see that back.
1: Yeah, lots of events that are taking place, and a great way to celebrate with community.
0: You know what? And one of the best parts about Sunday morning is there's free airplane rides for kids.
1: Free airplane rides. Ooh,
0: yeah.
1: That kind of sounds fun.
0: Doesn't that sound fun? But TJ, you're not a kid.
1: I'm tall enough to be considered a kid.
0: That is true. That is true. But
1: if I shaved, do you think maybe I could pass?
0: Maybe. Make it a great weekend, and most importantly, be safe, okay? On the way, Stephen Cutler during the midday.
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3: More 104.9 weather. Good morning. Sunny, a little warmer today, mid-70s, and winds between 15 and 25. Some showers by tonight, low 60s. A few showers and storms tomorrow, upper 70s. Clear and cool tomorrow night, down to 50. Sunday, sunny, mid-70s. Sunday night, down to 50. Sunny on Monday, upper 70s. Tuesday, it'll be sunny and upper 70s.
4: We are currently at 68 degrees. For more weather, go to more1049.com.

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0: 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The following day, we'll draw three names at random to enter for the free gas. Every qualifying name we choose will win a free America 250 t-shirt. The nominees from Thursday are Angie Sorbo of Grettinger, Marcy Kraber, Polina, and Blaine Johnson of Spencer. You can enter as many times as you like, but you can only qualify one time. On Friday, July 3rd, SMG will draw one name from all the qualifiers to win the 250 gallons of gas. Your next fill-up could be on us for a long, long time. 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
2: 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You're going to come in and you're going to be able to customize each and every session that you come in with the amount of time that you sit in it and the different aspects of it. With the chromotherapy, the different light options that you have from red to green to blue, depending on how you're feeling that day, I'll give you a card. You'll be able to read through the different color options and what they do. So you're going to tell me what you're feeling that day, and that's the color that I'm going to pick for you. That's one of the sensories. The next one you're going to pick is aromatherapy. So depending on whether you're feeling stressed that day or what the case may be, we're going to pick out a different oil for you to have diffusing while you're sitting in the sauna. So that's one of your smells. You're going to pick which salt that you would like. There's three options. So that would be one of your experiences. The Bluetooth speakers, whatever you want to listen to, whether it would be a spa music or a book or regular music, whatever you want to listen to, you can pick whatever you like and I'll pipe that into the speakers. And then your heat from the infrared, that will be going as well. So it's a five-sensory experience. You'll be able to taste the salt when it lands on your lips. There's the taste. It is a fantastic experience all the way around.
1: I got to tell you, you know, I like sitting in saunas myself, but this just sounds like so much more and more of a great experience than just your normal sitting in a hot room sauna session.
2: Yep, exactly. And the fact that it's customizable and you can choose depending on how you're feeling that day or whatever, and being able to make it different and customized to you each and every time that you come. I'm going to hand you a cup of tea. I have partnered with Megan and Company up at the lakes, so I'm using her teas. So I will hand you a cup of tea. And if tea is not your thing, then I'll have infused water that you can drink while you're sitting in there as well. I'm trying to make it as refreshing and relaxing as absolutely possible.
1: And for people interested in...
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0: This is your More 104.9 live Doppler forecast. Sunny today, warmer with highs in the mid-80s and west winds 10 to 15, gusting to 25. Lows in the lower 60s tonight with southwest winds at 10 to 15, gusting to 25, and a chance of rain at 20%. Mostly sunny on Saturday, a slight chance of thunderstorms, chance of showers mainly in the morning. Highs in the upper 70s with lows around 50. Highs in the mid-70s for Sunday with lows around 50. For more weather, go online anytime at more104.9.com.

0: 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We're going to take a break here. Def Leppard coming on after that with Pour Some Sugar on Me.
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Def Leppard, Pour Some Sugar on Me here on More 104.9, playing 30 minutes of music every hour, a 30-minute block coming up from The Pretenders, Madonna, Justin Timberlake, and a whole lot more. But first, we got Justin Bieber on next with Let Me Love You.

0: with it right now. Masters of the Universe, 68% from critics. So not too bad, at least compared to what my expectations were from the critics on that one. And 87% fan score. So fans are enjoying it in theaters. No critics for The Amazing Digital Circus, The Last Act, but fans loving it right now at 94%. Power Ballad is 86% certified fresh from critics and 86% from the fans as well. The Furious, 99% critic score with a 95% fan score. Those are some of the most popular movies in theaters right now and what critics and fans are saying about them on Rotten Tomatoes.
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0: This is your More 104.9 live Doppler forecast. Sunny today, warmer with highs in the mid-80s and west winds 10 to 15, gusting to 25. Lows in the lower 60s tonight with southwest winds at 10 to 15, gusting to 25, and a chance of rain at 20%. Mostly sunny on Saturday, a slight chance of thunderstorms, chance of showers mainly in the morning. Highs in the upper 70s with lows around 50. Highs in the mid-70s for Sunday with lows around 50. For more weather, go online anytime at more104.9.com.

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0: haven't met you yet. Madonna's Open Your Heart began your 11 o'clock hour. 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

0: Armstrong's and Can't Fight the Moonlight on More 104.9. It seems like the cost of everything is on the rise. Just filled up my tank this morning, and yeah. 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
0: This is your More 104.9 live Doppler forecast. Sunny today, warmer with highs in the mid-80s and west winds 10 to 15, gusting to 25. Lows in the lower 60s tonight with southwest winds at 10 to 15, gusting to 25, and a chance of rain at 20%. Mostly sunny on Saturday, a slight chance of thunderstorms, chance of showers mainly in the morning. Highs in the upper 70s with lows around 50. Highs in the mid-70s for Sunday with lows around 50. For more weather, go online anytime at more1049.com.

0: It's Mr. Kiri here on More 104.9 to the middle of your 11 o'clock hour. Spencer Tiger Baseball picked up a win last night against Spirit Lake, 17-1, rolling through them. 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
2: 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I'm Audrey McIrvin. City officials confirm crews are working to fully identify and repair a leaking issue at the Esterville Aquatic Center. Originally expected to open June 1st, the city was forced to delay the start of the pool's summer season after multiple problem areas were found within the pool's piping system. City Administrator Penny Clayton says the issues involve structural defects in the lines.
3: So we have identified a couple of breaches in the pipe, or defects, I guess, in the pipe for the pool, causing some leaking issues. We're still not entirely certain that we have identified them all.
2: City crews and contractors are continuing work to pinpoint the full scale of the damage before they can move forward with repairs.
3: So there's some additional line cleaning that we will do before we televise again, just to be certain that the

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3: This is your More 104.9 live Doppler forecast. Sunny today, warmer with highs in the mid-80s and west winds 10 to 15, gusting to 25. Lows in the lower 60s tonight with southwest winds at 10 to 15, gusting to 25, and a chance of rain at 20%. Mostly sunny on Saturday, a slight chance of thunderstorms, chance of showers mainly in the morning. Highs in the upper 70s with lows around 50. Highs in the mid-70s for Sunday with lows around 50. For more weather, go online anytime at more104.9.com.

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Ophelia. It's Taylor Swift and the Fate of Ophelia. Ed Sheeran's Perfect began your noon hour, and Tom Petty's coming on next here with Waiting for Tonight. Savage Garden also on the way in this 30-minute block. 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

0: is Teddy Swims with Bad Dreams here on More 104.9. I highly recommend listening to the album that song was on. I cannot recall the title of the album right now, but just look up Teddy Swims on whatever streaming service you favor, and you can listen to that whole album. I really enjoyed it. It's a good, nice afternoon work listen. I was prepping for baseball yesterday. I'm going to take a break here. All for One's coming on next.
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0: This is your More 104.9 live Doppler forecast. Sunny today, warmer with highs in the mid-80s and west winds 10 to 15, gusting to 25. Lows in the lower 60s tonight with southwest winds at 10 to 15, gusting to 25, and a chance of rain at 20%. Mostly sunny on Saturday, a slight chance of thunderstorms, chance of showers mainly in the morning. Highs in the upper 70s with lows around 50. Highs in the mid-70s for Sunday with lows around 50. For more weather, go online anytime at more104.9.com.

0: 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The voting period has officially ended. And SMG's People's Choice presented by Go Gutters and Go Foam It. There were over 127,000 votes this year, and we would like to thank everyone who took the time to vote for their favorite businesses. A third party is hard at work tabulating all the votes in every category. Later this summer, August 26, SMG will officially announce the gold and silver winners for 2026.
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0: 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It's sponsored by Spencer Hospital. 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
0: This is your More 104.9 live Doppler forecast. Sunny today, warmer with highs in the mid-80s and west winds 10 to 15, gusting to 25. Lows in the lower 60s tonight with southwest winds at 10 to 15, gusting to 25, and a chance of rain at 20%. Mostly sunny on Saturday, a slight chance of thunderstorms, chance of showers mainly in the morning. Highs in the upper 70s with lows

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3: This is your More 104.9 live Doppler forecast. Sunny today, warmer with highs in the mid-80s and west winds 10 to 15, gusting to 25. Lows in the lower 60s tonight with southwest winds at 10 to 15, gusting to 25, and a chance of rain at 20%. Mostly sunny on Saturday, a slight chance of thunderstorms, chance of showers mainly in the morning. Highs in the upper 70s with lows around 50. Highs in the mid-70s for Sunday with lows around 50. For more weather, go online anytime at more1049.com.

0: 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The Spencer Media Group is excited to once again be the presenting sponsor of all the grandstand attractions at this year's Clay County Fair. Gabriel Fluffy Iglesias is Sunday, September 13th. 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

0: 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That'll do it for me today. Thank you, everybody, for listening. I'll be back with you noon until 4 for your Saturday listening. George Wolf wraps up your work week next.
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Congrats to their pop quiz winner this morning, Kurt Brown of Primgar. Kurt gets the $10 certificate to Bougiewear Apparel. Congratulations, Kurt, well done. Your chance to be in the winner's circle again Monday morning. Another pop quiz with Kevin and TJ on More 104.9.

0: Gonna be all right. Jelly Roll on More 104.9 with George Wolf here. Good afternoon. Happy Friday. We made it, and the voting period has now ended in SMG's People's Choice, presented by Go Gutters and Go FOMA. There were over 127,000 votes this year, which is awesome. We want to thank everyone who took the time to vote for their favorite businesses. Now, a third party is hard at work tabulating all those votes in every category, so later this summer, on August 26th, SMG will officially announce the gold and silver winners for 2026. So exciting. Thanks again for all the votes. Backstreet Boys, MJ, and Bruno Mars next.
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1: This is your More 104.9 live Doppler forecast. Sunny today, warmer with highs in the mid-80s and west winds 10 to 15, gusting to 25. Lows in the lower 60s tonight with southwest winds at 10 to 15, gusting to 25, and a chance of rain at 20%. Mostly sunny on Saturday, a slight chance of thunderstorms, chance of showers mainly in the morning. Highs in the upper 70s with lows around 50. Highs in the mid-70s for Sunday with lows around 50. For more weather, go online anytime at more1049.com.

0: 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Some of the biggest songs ever. 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
1: This is your More 104.9 live Doppler forecast. Sunny today, warmer with highs in the mid-80s and west winds 10 to 15, gusting to 25. Lows in the lower 60s tonight with southwest winds at 10 to 15, gusting to 25, and a chance of rain at 20%. Mostly sunny on Saturday, a slight chance of thunderstorms, chance of showers mainly in the morning. Highs in the upper 70s with lows around 50. Highs in the mid-70s for Sunday with lows around 50. For more weather, go online anytime at more104.9.com.

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0: Chaperone Pink Pony Club on More 104.9. George Wolf here this afternoon. Looking forward to a great lineup of shows at the Clay County Fair this year. 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On September 13th, we got Gabriel Fluffy Iglesias. 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Still got one open date for Saturday, September 12th. Keep listening. We'll have that big announcement coming soon.
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1: More 104.9, good afternoon. Here's a check of the weather. It'll be clear tonight. Now, some showers are possible after midnight. Low 60s, winds around 10 to 15. A few showers are possible tomorrow in the morning, about a 40% chance. Upper 70s, clear, cool, down to 50 tomorrow night. Sunday, sunny, mid-70s by Sunday night, down to 50. Sunny on Monday, upper 70s, and then Tuesday, sunny, upper 70s. Enjoy your weekend on More 104.9.

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0: Cher wants to jump ahead to fallback time. Not so fast. Come on now. We're enjoying summer. On More 104.9, George Wolf here, and recent social media commentary has zeroed in on the maintenance and appearance of popular municipal spaces, including Spring Lake Park. But the mayor says restoring Cherokee takes time. So get some details behind that flood recovery effort. You can find the full story at more1049.com.
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0: Alanis Morissette. Ironic, don't you think? 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I'm George Wolf. 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
6: 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Good afternoon. Here's a check of the weather. It'll be clear tonight. Now, some showers are possible after midnight. Low 60s, winds around 10 to 15. A few showers are possible tomorrow in the morning. About a 40% chance. Upper 70s, clear, cool, down to 50 tomorrow night. Sunday, sunny, mid-70s. By Sunday night, down to 50. Sunny on Monday, upper 70s. And then Tuesday, sunny, upper 70s. 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

0: Bruno Mars on More 104.9 with George Wolf. 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
4: More 104.9, good afternoon. Here's a check of the weather. It'll be clear tonight. Now, some showers are possible after midnight. Low 60s, winds around 10 to 15. A few showers are possible tomorrow in the morning. About a 40% chance. Upper 70s, clear, cool, down to 50 tomorrow night. Sunday, sunny, mid-70s by Sunday night, down to 50. Sunny on Monday, upper 70s. And then Tuesday, sunny, upper 70s. Enjoy your weekend on More 104.9.

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0: Fergie, Big Girls Don't Cry on More 104.9. Thanks for the ride into the weekend this afternoon. I'm George Wolf, and the signing of Senate File 378 by Governor Reynolds increases Iowa's default speed limit on most rural two-lane highways from 55 to 60 mph effective July 1st, which is coming up soon. Now, the Clay County engineer says how he and the Clay County Secondary Roads crew are tackling the project, says changing those signs isn't as simple as you might think. So get more details behind that. You can find the story at more1049.com.
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0: Die with a Smile, Lady Gaga, Bruno Mars on More 104.9. 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
6: 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Free Family Day at the Spencer YMCA is a relatively new aspect of FlagFest, but CEO Nathan Prensaw says it's been very popular.
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6: 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I'm Anthony Gonzalez.
8: More 104.9, good afternoon. Here's a check of the weather. It'll be clear tonight. Now, some showers are possible after midnight. Low 60s, winds around 10 to 15. A few showers are possible tomorrow in the morning. About a 40% chance. Upper 70s, clear, cool, down to 50 tomorrow night. Sunday, sunny, mid-70s. By Sunday night, down to 50. Sunny on Monday, upper 70s. And then Tuesday, sunny, upper 70s. 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

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Appreciate that. Let's make it a good one. George Wolf here with Carrie Underwood. Somebody has ticked her off.

0: 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Glad you're here this afternoon. I'm George Wolf. Sending big congratulations to Kevin and TJ's weekly birthday winner this morning. 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
7: 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Here's a check of the weather. It'll be clear tonight. Now, some showers are possible after midnight. Low 60s, winds around 10 to 15. A few showers are possible tomorrow in the morning. About a 40% chance. Upper 70s, clear, cool, down to 50 tomorrow night. Sunday, sunny, mid-70s. By Sunday night, down to 50. Sunny on Monday, upper 70s. And then Tuesday, sunny, upper 70s. Enjoy your weekend on More 104.9.

0: 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George Wolf here congratulating our latest qualifiers for the 250 gallons of free gas. Angie Sorbo of Grettinger, Marcy Kerber of Paulina, and Blaine Johnson of Spencer. So they're in. You could be next. 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I filled up this morning and it was painful, so this would be nice. 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Got another chance to get qualified with your next keyword coming Monday morning after 8 with Kevin and TJ.
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8: 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Free Family Day at the Spencer YMCA is a relatively new aspect of FlagFest, but CEO Nathan Prensaw says it's been very popular.
9: We do have activities during the day, and one of them would be the Free Family Swim, and that's at the Aquatic Center, which, okay, if people don't know, the YMCA manages the Aquatic Center, is what we do. So, Free Family Swim, that starts at 12 o'clock, and then if you're tired of swimming, you can actually come to the YMCA at 2 p.m., and we're going to have YMCA activities. So, we'll have inflatables, we're going to have blacklight dodgeball, you can play basketball, you can swim again if you want inside. So there's all sorts of activity to come to the YMCA. You can take a tour and check that out if you've never been.
8: There is one change this year at the Aquatic Center. You now purchase your passes from the Y directly instead of from the city. For more news, visit northwestiowanow.com. I'm Anthony Gonzalez.
10: 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Here's a check of the weather. It'll be clear tonight. Now, some showers are possible after midnight. Low 60s, winds around 10 to 15. A few showers are possible tomorrow in the morning. About a 40% chance. Upper 70s, clear, cool, down to 50 tomorrow night. Sunday, sunny, mid-70s. By Sunday night, down to 50. Sunny on Monday, upper 70s. And then Tuesday, sunny, upper 70s. 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

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Big congrats to their pop quiz winner this morning. Kurt Brown of Primgar gets the $10 certificate to Bougie Wear Apparel. Congratulations, Kurt. Enjoy that. 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

0: Too Sweet, it's Hozier on More 104.9. Welcome to the weekend. I'm George Wolf. Don't want to rush it, but we've got some great deals coming all next week. 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